0: consistent delays. I have existed for years, but very little has changed. I'm the tool of the government and industry too, for I am destined to rule and regulate you. I might be vile and pernicious, but you can't look away. I make you think I'm delicious with the stuff that I say. I'm the best you can get. Have you guessed me yet? I'm the slime oozing out from your...
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Knives and spikes and guns and the likes of every tool of pain. And a sinister midget with a bucket and a mop where the blood goes down the drain.

flies all green and buzzing. An angel of despair. An evil prince eats a steaming pig in a chamber right near there. He eats the snouts and the trotters first. The loins and the groins is soon dispersed. His carving style is well rehearsed.

It has never been explained since at first it was created. But a dungeon, just like a sin, requires not a locking in of everything that's ever been.

get sad when you go out on the road. Don't it ever get lonesome. Don't it ever get sad when you go out on a 30-day tour.

live with us in forests of azure. Out here in the perimeter, there are no stars. Out here, we is stone, immaculate.

identify. There's no way in the world that you can relate to this song, even though it's an instrumental and has no words for you to contend with. This song is dedicated to an American on a TV show for children that you have never seen and you would never want to see if you knew about it. The name of the show is Captain Kangaroo. You've seen it. Hey, you've seen it, boy. Probably had a lot of effect on you too. The name of this song is Mr. Green Jeans, and it's dedicated to this bumbling oaf who in real life, his name is Lumpy Branham. And Lumpy Branham, disguised in some chartreuse overalls and a straw hat and an orange tie, assists every morning on this television show for children in the United States. He goes around after Captain Kangaroo and helps him do experiments for the children. And every time he attempts to do something, it always fucks up, and he's just an idiot on this program. And that way, it's very easy for the American mothers and fathers to identify with this man. Because in real life, that's what they do at the office. And in the government, and in the police station. And of course, they raise their children accordingly.